0: do something. Let's make a bet. 'Cause I...
1: Good evening. Welcome to the Delilah Show. Who is this?
2: Hi, Delilah. This is Sammy.
1: Sammy, welcome. What can I do for you?
2: I'm calling because my girlfriend, Janie, she's my best friend. I've known her for 18 years, and we recently just got back together. She was in a bad relationship, mentally and physically, and she's having to come back and reunite. And she got really sick to the point where she can't work anymore, barely walk. So I've been her caregiver for 4 years. I've been working two jobs, trying to go to school, become a neurosurgeon, and it's just a lot, you know, so I'm just trying to keep my faith in God. So recently, last week, I just found out that she was pregnant. So we went to the doctor's office, and they said, yes, she is pregnant. She's 28 weeks pregnant. And by the way, you're having twins.
1: Wow. And you're going to school to become a brain surgeon?
2: Yes, Delilah. I work overnight at the hospital, and right after I got work, working a 10-hour shift, I go straight to school. I'm there for like 8 hours, so I'm trying my best to give her the best life I can while she's still here on Earth.
1: Well, it sounds to me like she's going to have to stick around. She doesn't have the option of being sick if God is blessing you with twins.
2: Yes.
1: We're just going to have to pray for a complete and total healing, don't you think?
2: Yes, I really do.
1: Ain't nobody got time for sickness when she's carrying twins.
2: I know, right? It's a great feeling. She's happy, and I'm happy. We're told that it's impossible for her to get pregnant, and now we got two beautiful babies. It's on the way, a boy and a girl.
1: Yeah, we're just going to have to pray that God heals her completely, because if you're going to school and taking care of her and going to be daddy to twins, we're just going to need her to get well. That's what I think.
2: Yes, I agree, Delilah.
1: When I answered this call, I said, good evening, blah, blah, blah. And you said, my girlfriend, right?
2: Yeah.
1: She's carrying two of your babies and she's just a girlfriend? We haven't even moved into the fiance category?
2: Yes, I'm working on it. I'm getting ready to get her a ring and propose to her. So that's the next step, Delilah.
1: All right. I will find a song for you and your new little family. Congratulations, Daddy.
2: Thank you, Delilah. God bless.
1: God bless you, and I pray for a complete healing for your soon-to-be fiance.
2: Yes, exactly. She will be really, really soon.
1: Good night.

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0: smoothing off the rough edges of your Thursday, easing you into a long 4-day weekend, 3-day weekend, state of mind, Labor Day weekend. Maybe it's 4-day for you if you're heading out already. Or maybe you got to go to work tomorrow and then you'll be gone for the weekend. 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I don't want any tragedies this Labor Day weekend. 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Look for me on Instagram and just Delilah on Facebook. And then follow us and say hi. And I try to answer as many notes as I can every day. 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
2: I got a nice letter from a father named Jerry who is so excited to share his good news. He writes, "Dear Delilah, I have someone special in my life, someone who I love so much, but I was apart from for almost 15 years. After a bad and bitter divorce, I had not seen my baby daughter since she was 3 years old. It broke my heart to not be in contact with her. She turned 18 this past August, and I was able to send her a letter. I told her that I loved her, I missed her, and I was hoping someday to know her better. When I arrived home one night, there was a note with a picture on the door from Alicia. She looked exactly like me. She now has two beautiful children. Not only was I blessed with reconnecting with my daughter after 15 very long years, but also blessed to have two beautiful grandchildren to now share my life with. We've rebuilt a relationship. I get to see her on a regular basis now. Please play something special for this wonderful young lady and her children. I love them more than they could ever know. From a proud papa named Jerry."

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0: You know, just as the trees outside your window will soon start shedding their leaves in preparation for winter, we too can let go of things that no longer serve us. Some people let go of things. They can't stand too many things. They rush boxes to thrift stores or gift it to their nieces or whoever they can gift it to because they don't like things. They don't like clutter. But more importantly than letting go of things is letting go of character defects or character traits or belief systems that no longer serve us. Maybe you grew up believing you had to be perfect. And now you're a little bit older and you're going, wait a second, I can't always do everything right. I'm human. As the trees shed their leaves, maybe it's time to shed some of those old expectations of yourself and let go. Something to think about. 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

0: Sue, this is Delilah. What can I do for you?
1: I met up with one of my old schoolmates that I dated in 9th and 10th grade, and it's been 30 years. And he's not from where I am. He had to fly back home. And we met up, and we had just such a wonderful night that I think he's going to come back, and he's going to search me out.
0: You think, but you don't know yet.
1: I have such a good feeling about that night.

0: that I think it's going to happen.
1: So did you give him your phone numbers? Did you give him a way to get in touch with you?
0: Oh, yes. Yes. Okay. We have been in touch, and that's why he flew in. And then we went out, and now he's gone, but...
1: But I not trust. Forgotten.
0: Yes.
1: And yes. And what's the old flame's name?
0: His name is Pat.
1: So, was it as exciting as back in ninth grade when you two were kissing under the stars?
0: Yes, it was. Yes, it was. We did one thing that we did back in high school, and I can't mention that.
1: Okay, because we are a family-friendly radio station.
0: Uh-huh.
1: Okay, I'm glad that you're able to come to confession session and be honest with Sister Delilah here.
0: Uh-huh.
1: Let me find a song for you, too.
0: Okay.
1: Bye.

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So what are you doing tonight? Turn off the TV. Don't even turn that thing on. All there is on television is bad news and bad shows. We're here to bring you good news and wonderful stories from real folks who want to talk heart to heart. Stick around. We're going to be here all night long.

0: good evening. Is this Sean?
1: Yes, it is Delilah.
0: Sean, welcome. What can I do for you?
1: Oh, I would like to make a small dedication to my wife, Catherine Johanna.
0: A small dedication? So you just want me to play a really short song?
1: No, actually a large dedication. We happen to be separated at the moment, so...
0: Separated like divorce, falling apart, marriage separated, or separated like you can't be with her right now?
1: Divorce separated.
0: Divorce falling apart, my life is not going well, separated.
1: Correct.
0: Why?
1: Oh, just mistakes on both sides.
0: So you want to put it back together?
1: Absolutely.
0: Is this something that you think can be put back together, or is this a Humpty Dumpty situation?
1: Could be a Humpty Dumpty situation.
0: Oh. Ow.
1: Yeah.
0: So these were some big mistakes on both parts.
1: True.
0: How many years were you married?
1: 4 years.
0: 4 years and it was a Humpty Dumpty?
1: Well, she came from another country, so that wasn't easy either, so. But, you know.
0: Now has she gone back to that other country?
1: No.
0: So you're committed to doing whatever it takes to put it back together again?
1: Whatever it takes.
0: Super glue, duct tape, you'll go the distance.
1: Liquid nail.
0: Let me see what I can do for you. Good luck.
1: Thank you.

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Or do you spend your time and energy worrying, fussing, stressing? 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

0: 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Something to think about as we slip through this night together. 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
9: Hi, good evening. Who is this?
10: This is Melissa.
9: Melissa, what can I do for you?
10: I want a dedicated song to the love of my life, if possible.
9: Who is the love of your life?
10: His name is Shane.
9: Tell me about Shane and why he's the love of your life.
10: About 8.5 years ago, we split up. We have a daughter together. And just recently, about 2 months ago, we had reunited. And just ever since then, he's been there for me. And I just want to let him know that I love him, even though I'm going through, you know, my own personal hard times and whatnot right now. He's standing.
9: Wait, back up. You have a daughter together.
10: Yes.
9: Was he there for your daughter? Did he love her? Did he care for her? Was he involved with her?
10: He had gotten into some trouble. And I just thought it was best that, you know, with the trouble that he got into, that we not associate. And ever since the last 2 months that I've seen him and we reunited, he's changed his life around 150%. And I'm so proud of the man he is today compared to what he was 8.5 years ago.
9: So he's not doing destructive things?
10: No.
9: And he's ready to grow up and be responsible?
10: Yes.
9: Are you sure?
10: I'm positive.
9: Okay, let's just slow down a little bit here because 2 months is not a long time. Let's wait. Let's just kind of take a deep breath. I know you're anxious and I hope that it's for real, but just slow down. Listen to Mother Delilah.
10: Okay.
9: Somebody who always looks before, or never looks before I leap and jumps in and then realizes, what have I done?
10: Yeah.
9: So just slow down a little bit and see if he's for real. And if he is, you'll know in time.
10: Yeah.
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10: Okay.
9: You have a good night.
10: You too. Thank you.

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0: brings peace into your heart? Is there a place that you can go where peace washes over you like a river? Is there a person you can turn to that brings order out of chaos, that can just wrap you up in a hug and make everything okay, at least for the moment? What or who brings peace to your heart? Is there a book you can read? A verse you can recite? Something that you can hang on to that brings you that comfort? Call me and tell me. I would love to hear from you tonight. You're listening to Delilah.
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2: I hope you had a good day today. I hope that things are going your way. I'm glad that you are here with us tonight as we share stories from the heart, as we talk to you, listen to you, and then try to find the perfect song to help bring forth all that is in your imagination.

0: Sheila, what can I do for you?
1: I would like you to play a song for my daughter and a song for my second husband.
0: Okay. Why are we mentioning he's your second husband?
1: Because I divorced him like 10 years ago, and I didn't realize how much I missed him until recently.
0: So he's your ex-husband?
1: Yes.
0: Your second ex-husband?
1: Yes.
0: Okay. How about we just say the man you love?
1: Yeah.
0: And what's his name?
1: Michael.
0: And it's been how many years since you've been together?
1: Almost 10.
0: Are you in contact? Do you see each other? Do you talk?
1: I haven't seen him since we separated.
0: Okay, then you know what you need to do, honey?
1: What?
0: Get over it. 10 years, it's time to have a life. It's time to move on. It's time to have some fun.
1: Yeah.
0: Don't you think?
1: Yes.
0: Why are we hanging on to a memory if it's been 10 years?
1: I've been in relationships since then, but I thought I was over him, but I'm not. And I just realized that recently.
0: Right, but it's been 10 years. It doesn't matter.
1: Right.
0: You want to have fun and live a life, go live a life. I mean, if you're saying you'll never love like that again, you probably won't. That's okay.
1: Okay.
0: Sometimes things impact us in such a way that it changes our hearts forever. And we're never, ever the same afterwards. And if you loved him with all of your heart, and you gave him your soul, and you opened yourself to him completely, you may never love like that again. Or you may.
1: Right.
0: But hanging on to that memory is only going to kill you.
1: Yeah.
0: Let me find a song for you.
1: Okay, thank you.

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0: 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Tonight's Delilah's Dilemma is from a young man named Tracy who says, I listen to your show every night. I hear you share great advice with people. Here's my story. I have an old high school crush that has recently come back into my life. She's telling me how much she has loved me, and she feels bad for not ever giving me a chance. Oh, I would love to be with her. But that means I would have to leave everything I have here and move 3 hours away. I would be leaving my young son, my friends, and a good job. On the other hand, I also feel deep inside that I'm only going to get hurt badly. But which side do I listen to? Please help me make some sense out of this. Thank you and God bless from Tracy. Tracy, I want you to listen carefully to my words coming up next. You're listening to Delilah.
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2: 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One last blast of summer on Sunny 95. 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
16: Tonight's Delilah's Dilemma is from Tracy. Tracy, who has a good job, a lot of friends, and a young son, and is thinking about moving 3 hours away from all that to get involved with someone that he knows deep in his gut is going to hurt him. Tracy, there is a reason that you have those feelings in your gut. That is intuition. But even if you had butterflies and you felt like she would never hurt you, why would you ever, ever in a million years think of leaving your child for romance? When you're young and you don't have children and responsibilities, it's okay if you move halfway around the world to follow your heart. But the day that you and your ex decided to have a child, the day that child was conceived, not even born, but conceived, was the day that you should have made a commitment to be there for that child no matter what. No matter what. So if you have to leave your child because you're in the military, or if you have to leave because you are a truck driver and you have to be gone for days at a time in order to support your family, that's one thing. But you don't have to leave your baby. If you choose to leave because you are more concerned about your heart than your child's heart, then you're not a very good father. So listen to what your gut is telling you about getting hurt, but listen to what I am telling you about what your young son needs. He needs his father. Not every other weekend. He needs his father every day. He needs his father to come and see him, to play with him, to teach him how to throw a ball, to teach him how to go fishing, to teach him how to have integrity, to teach him how to put his needs aside sometimes in order to meet the needs of those that are dependent upon him. You need to be the kind of man your son can emulate. And that does not mean you need to run 3 hours away giving up your friends and a job and your baby to chase some girl that was leading you on in high school and is now probably leading you on again. Do what is right by your son, not what is right by how you feel.

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Wherever you are, whatever you're doing tonight, I appreciate the fact that you let me be a part of your evening. We're here to talk to you, to listen to you, to encourage you, to play songs that will hopefully inspire you, and to share stories from the heart. Sometimes when you hear somebody else's story, it helps you connect just a little deeper to your own story, to your own situation. Sometimes when you hear other people going through situations that you've gone through or that you're going through, it helps to know that you are not alone, that you're not alone and that you're going to make it through it. I hope that this show does that for you tonight, reminds you that you're not alone, you're going to get through whatever it is you're going through, and there are others who have gone through these trials.

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0: Greg. Welcome to the Delilah Show. How are you tonight?
1: I'm well. How are you doing tonight?
0: I am wonderful. I understand you want to brag about someone.
1: Well, I wanted to brag about my wonderful fiance, Rachel. And I'm out of town on a business trip, and I'm missing her a lot. And I just wanted to tell her hi and that I love her and that I can't wait to see her when I get home.
0: And what song is your song for Rachel?
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0: I will play it. Hurry home to her open arms soon.
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0: keeping you company all night long, reminding you to slow down. To slow down and to count your blessings. Think about all the things you are grateful for. Maybe you're wishing you had a fancy car. Maybe you're wishing you could go to an expensive college. I don't know. But you want to know what the real luxuries in life are? Mornings where you don't have to rush to an appointment. A good night's sleep on clean sheets. Oh my word. I love to climb into bed when the sheets are clean and crisp and sleep peacefully without troubles, without anxiety. When was the last time you got a good night's sleep without your list of things to do troubling your mind? I want you to have that peaceful night's sleep tonight. I want this show to ease you into that peaceful state of mind. I'm going to be here all night long. You're listening to Delilah.
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6: This is Craig.
5: I like your name. What can I do for you?
6: It's only been 2 years, 5 months, 3 weeks, 4 days, 22 hours, and 37 seconds for me to get a hold of you, but I finally did it. You know,
5: okay, wait. 2 years, 5 months.
6: 3 weeks, 2 days, 4 hours, 27 minutes, 37 seconds. But who's counting? Yeah, who's counting?
5: Now, have you been hitting redial all those?
6: Oh, my gosh. You know what? Actually, I was doing dishes. I almost, like soaked the phone, pressing redial, and I'm trying. And my wife was giving our baby a bath, and it's like, well, I'll keep trying. But I want to dedicate a song to my wife.
5: All right. What's her name?
6: Her name is Heather.
5: And the baby?
6: Baby's name is Maya, and she is the stepmom to our boys, Jesse and Josiah. And she's wonderful, and she's been under a lot of stress, and she misses her family. I understand that she's from another state, and she moved to be with me, and she's a wonderful stepmom. She's a wonderful mother, and it's been tough on her, and I just want to let her know that I love her, and I'm thankful for her. I'm just so glad I got a hold of you.
5: Me too.
6: After
5: 2 years, 5 months, 3 weeks, 2 days, and however many hours and minutes.
6: Thanks so much, Delilah.
5: Bye-bye, honey.
6: Bye-bye.

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0: I know it's late and I know you're tired. 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
1: Hi.
0: Hi, who's this?
1: Emily.
0: Emily, what can I do for you?
1: I was wondering if you could play a song for my coworker.
0: Who is your coworker? Who are you thinking of?
1: My coworker is Diane, and she lately has been helping me through a lot of stuff that's been going on, and I love her for that.
0: So she's a coworker turned friend.
1: Yes.
0: And she's helping you with work-related stuff or life-related stuff?
1: Life-related.
0: Not that the two can't be the same or coexist or commingle.
1: Right. 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

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From the 80s. The 90s. And today.

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Our colors will fade eventually, so if our time is running out, day after day, we'll make the mundane a masterpiece. Oh my, my, oh my, my love, I take one look at you, you're taking me.

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1: Happy Friday. Figure we started off hot. What's going on, Randy Razor? How are you?
2: Good. Last time I saw you was in was in Dublin with all the lanterns.
1: All them lanterns over at the zoo. Really cool setup they have. Really late night for you, boy.
2: Yeah, no, it was. I thought it was late for me, too, just because I like to get horizontal by that time.
1: Yes, you did. I love, we were in the middle of like the coolest light display ever, and she just turns, she just goes, I need to get horizontal like yesterday. I was like, what are you doing? I was like, okay, but hey, you brought the fam out, that was cool.
2: Yeah.
1: Noxie got to see everything.
2: Oh, yeah, and you know what I realized yesterday? I got lucky so many times with food yesterday. I had food luck.
1: What do you mean?
2: Because here we had Schmitz, and I haven't been to Schmitz in a minute. I'm telling you, it was so good. We had two different sausages, like sauerkraut.
1: That's sauerkraut, the whole thing.
2: Oh, my God. I only just started liking sauerkraut this year.
1: Yeah, it's hit or miss for me. It depends, obviously. Like, on a Reuben, it's good. On one of those deals, like, I'm not a big, if I'm going to have a sausage, I don't want a sauerkraut with it.
2: I wanted it separate, like a salad.
1: Oh, okay.
2: I eat it separate, like, by itself.
1: You like sauerkraut that much?
2: Okay. I didn't know I liked it. I thought I hated it until I was 45.
1: Your tastes are evolving,
2: they
1: Randy.
2: Or they're dying. But, yeah.
1: Actually, wait, scientifically, isn't it? Don't they die as you get older?
2: They probably are.
1: Yeah,
2: I probably am past the evolving stage. Yeah, and then I go to my friend's house, and they're making pizzas. Like homemade crust kind of pizzas, so that's so good. I'm like, man, back to back. And then I get home, and the warden's mom had made tenderloin, homemade mashed potatoes, and green beans. I was like, everywhere I've gone today has been food luck. I've been struck with the most amazing food luck.
1: I was going to say, you have a feast, and then if, now correct me if I'm wrong, I believe you said that Mackenzie was making you brownies after your event?
2: Yeah, but she botched those.
1: Oh,
2: they're terrible. And I told her to her face.
1: Oh, no. How did she botch them?
2: Because she's such a good baker, because she's like, well, we didn't have any flour, so I used cornstarch. I was like, oh, my God.
1: Oh, my.
2: This is disgusting.
1: No.
2: Note to self, or note to you, never do that again.
1: Yeah.
2: Yeah, she's like, we're out of flour. It was absolutely terrible.
1: Where did she get the idea to use cornstarch instead?
2: I don't know, but never use that idea again.
1: No. So what was like the consistency?
2: It was the thinnest brownie ever. And when you ate it, it was chalky.
1: Was it like brownie brittle or even worse?
2: It was brittle and then chalky.
1: Okay.
2: It was terrible.
1: So you had food luck until dessert.
2: You're right. You absolutely.
1: I didn't mean to bring down the mood. I'm sorry.
2: Totally crashed my food luck streak.
1: I was excited that Mackenzie made some good brownies to top it all off.
2: I know. You know.
1: Yikes.
2: No. So yeah, you're right. It ended last night.
1: Sorry about that. Didn't mean to bring that one up.
2: I'm hoping we have Schmitz right now because I'm hungry.
1: Oh, I guarantee you there's something over there in the fridge. You know what? Go check it out. We're going to have a show.
2: Let's
1: do it. It is Sunny 95. Pray. Randy and Rice in the morning.
2: Pray for kraut.
1: Praying for sauerkraut too. We are getting you into that long weekend. Let's go.

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2: Gloria Steinem did pass away yesterday at the age of 92, peacefully in her home. In 2016, in the New York Times, she said, "My funeral will be a fundraiser."
3: Oh, she's a feminist icon, right?
2: Yeah. She went undercover as a Playboy bunny in 1963.
3: Oh, wow.
2: To expose her grueling hours, low pay, sexual harassment. And,
3: wow.
2: You know, then we had the ladies who lived with Hugh Hefner.
3: Oh, yeah. And those stories that came out after that.
2: Yeah, absolutely. That's
3: Yikes. Wild.
2: Yes. And she did a lot more than that, but, you know.
3: Yep.
2: Yeah. How about the flock cameras? They have been paused by Columbus to police. One officer, Melvin Tellis, searched a single license plate hundreds and hundreds of times. He has been relieved of duty. Not to mention the two Reynoldsburg officers.
3: I was just about to say, you just add it to the list of... There's people who definitely used it wrong, and I know they... Well, we did a story a couple weeks ago. They were putting more parameters around it. And
2: they are. They are doing that. That's how they caught this guy.
3: Okay.
2: They caught this guy. And that's sad to say about a police officer. That's how they caught this guy.
3: Right. But I
2: you shouldn't be one of the guys we're looking to catch.
3: You can't abuse your power.
2: The two Reynoldsburg officers, let's just remind you, they misused them as well, and they resigned. Mark Nichols, 46 searches, targeted a former domestic partner. And then Alyssa Berghammer, she searched one plate 53 times. So the cluster of flock cameras are along High Street around OSU,
3: okay.
2: Grandview Yard, near Easton and Polaris and Eastmore neighborhood.
3: Okay.
2: Mosquito outbreak. You know, following the recent rains and flooding?
3: Yeah.
2: In 25 years, this is the most mosquito complaints the city's ever received.
3: I feel that. Because, like, I feel like I keep waking up with bug bites everywhere.
2: Yes. I heard this yesterday. I was with my friends, and one of them is a photographer and does all the senior pictures for the kids.
3: Oh, she...
2: Carla.
3: She's got to just be, like, covered in bites, no?
2: Yes. Her favorite place to take them is, like, this field of flowers. It's gorgeous.
3: Right.
2: And she said it's terrible right now.
3: I'm sure it's beautiful, but yeah, I'm sure it is absolutely infested. Especially, I'm thinking graduation photos, you do like, buy like a little body of water or something.
2: Yes.
3: And that's where it's just a breeding ground, friends.
2: A breeding ground. Ohio State takes the field at 12:30 against Ball State. You can check it on the Big Ten Network. And it's Senior Day. Maurice Claret, one of my favorite humans, will ring the victory bell.
3: Let's go.
2: Jim Tressel will be inducted into the Ring of Honor.
3: Yeah, I know. I've seen a bunch of different videos and photos because they have his name. They're putting his name, obviously, the Ring of Honor.

0: or like up on the stadium, and it's all covered right now, right next to Woody Hayes's, and it's awesome.
1: And Paul Brown. Those are the only two coaches that they have on in the Ring of Honor in our stadium. Now, Ryan Day begins his eighth season as head coach. He's been in charge longer than Urban Meyer.
0: Wow.
1: Isn't that wild to hear?
0: Yeah, and I mean,
1: I remember when all of it went down.
0: Right? I mean, I think Urban just had so much success that it felt like it was so much longer, right?
1: Yeah. Probably. Good news, though. Neither of them have lost in season opener.
0: Gotta love that.
1: Mm-hmm. Okay, so today and tomorrow, we're going to have scattered storms. Your high today is 92. It's going to be a little cooler for game day. Your high tomorrow is 86.
0: Right on.
1: And that's your rundown.
0: All right, coming up, we have the best new spots for you to go check out and eat this weekend right here in Columbus. The new places that are just opening up. We'll go through them. We're going to do it next. It's R&R.
2: Here's the 10 weather impact forecast on Sunny 95. 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
3: We have a warm, sticky start to the day once again. Mostly sunny skies to begin our day as temperatures quickly take off as the morning goes on. Looking ahead toward the afternoon, there is a chance of scattered thunderstorms working across the area, especially the farther north you are. Otherwise, plan on high temperatures generally in the upper 80s. For Sunny 95, I'm 10 Weather Impact meteorologist Justin Gertz.
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1: You know, this is a big foodie show. We talk about restaurants and the best places to eat all the time. Well, there are new restaurants that are opening in Columbus,
2: which is why we got to let you know where you need to check out.
1: Yeah, so Manila Bakery. It's this new Filipino bakery on the west side.
2: Okay.
1: Family owned.
2: Love that.
1: Yeah, I love when we're supporting new businesses. How about Let Me Roll It? It's a 1970s bar from the owner of Ace of Cups.
2: Okay.
1: It's in Wineland Park. A 1970s bar. That's cool.
2: Right? I'm thinking, well, I'm trying to think of the name. Let Me Roll. I mean, Ace of Cups is kind of music-y. I wonder, or I'm thinking like a burrito spot.
1: Yeah.
2: Or something like
1: but
2: that.
1: It's but it's not a burrito spot. It is just a bar.
2: Right on.
1: But it's brand new. We have Welcome to the Farm. Now, this is Chase Rice. This is this country guy.
2: Yes.
1: It's his country bar that just opened in the Short North.
2: And I know they do have line dancing, I believe I saw on the website when I was, because I saw, I'm a big country music person, so I saw Chase Rice was opening up a bar. He also has a fantastic last name. And that, it's like line dancing. It's a really cool setup in there, too.
1: Is
2: like,
1: it? Okay.
2: Yeah, rustic country.
1: I have not seen it. I gotta check it out. Uncle Frico's is the most excited, the one I'm excited the most about. It's on Lane Avenue. Now, it's the thin crust pizza. Okay?
2: Yep.
1: So it's thin crust bar pie,

0: from the people at Sexton's.
1: Oh, really?
0: Yeah. So do you know what Freakos is?
1: I do not.
0: I learned this. It is the crust that when you take the pizza off the pan, all the cheese remnants that is left on the pan, that's called Freako.
1: Which is where the name comes from. So
0: Uncle
1: that
0: Freakos.
1: Now, after you said it's the Sexton's connection, it now makes so much more sense because I saw a TikTok yesterday about Freakos and someone testing the pizza and it looked so good.
0: Yes, thin crust.
1: Like
0: I know
1: thin
0: people
1: New York style. Like
0: in Ohio, love their thin crust. And man, and I love a bar pie.
1: Check that one out.
0: And the last one is Sugar. It's this restaurant downtown on Park Street. It's two floors, a patio built around cabanas and fire pits. It's Latin Mediterranean.
1: Oh, it sounds great.
0: I know. I want to check that out.
1: Get up there, have a cocktail by the fire pit.
0: Those are a few places you can go check out too in Columbus.

0: morning show that wakes up with you.
1: This morning show just starts my day off right.
0: Randy and Rice in the morning.
2: Now, I normally would say Miley Cyrus, but we've dropped the Cyrus and we're referring to her as just Miley from now on.
3: Yeah, that was some big news out this earlier this week or late last week. Yeah, she dropped it from everything.
2: Yes.
3: I'm just going to be one of those.
2: Just Miley. And she debuted a new song yesterday in form of video, which I do love. You know, I miss the music videos.
3: Yeah,
2: back in the day.
3: Well, I mean, MTV. Now, you're...
2: Total Request Live.
3: You're too young for MTV to be, like, the thing, right? Or was it the thing for you?
2: No, that was my thing.
3: Oh, okay.
2: All right. It was like, you don't know about my thing.
3: Okay.
2: Like, do you remember...
3: Apologies, Randy.
2: All the spring... Like, sometimes at my family, we wouldn't go on spring break, but MTV would have spring break that week.
3: Oh, yes.
2: And then they'd be in, like, Daytona or something.
3: Yeah.
2: And then Jenny McCarthy would do a version of Singled Out down in... during the Spring Break Live.
3: Right, and they would do TRL Live from Spring
2: Break,
3: right?
2: Yes, I'm getting chills right now. All the performers would come out, and I couldn't wait. Like, every day, I'd wake up and be like, yes, we have Spring Break on MTV.
3: I do, yeah. I think my sister was the guy.
2: All the Road Rules and Road Rules Challenges, all of the Real World.
3: Yep.
2: It was my life, bro.
3: I can tell, Randy.
2: Oh, my God.
3: I don't think I've seen you this passionate about anything
2: since
3: the Wendy's pickleball court.
2: I'm pretty sure MTV and I are the same age.
3: Oh, okay.
2: We're 45.
3: Kicked off in 81.
2: Uh-huh. So Miley just released a new video yesterday for her first title track from her upcoming album. It's Bass Persuades, and it is such a good dance hit, guys.

0: Yes.
1: Right?
0: It has a good beat.
1: Can I ask you something?
2: Uh-huh.
1: Is this not a straight Gaga rip?
0: It is. And I was trying to...
1: Is it not, like,
0: When we started playing, like, the what's the middle called? The so good? The chorus? The meat, the beef, you know?
1: The hook?
0: The hook. The God dang it. I couldn't think of what it was called. It's called The Hook.
1: It is.
0: It sounded like a Gaga song, but I don't know which one.
1: I think it absolutely does.
2: About three quarters of Lady Gaga songs sound exactly the same.
0: You think so?
2: So I think it's one of those, probably,
0: no.
2: If I had to guess.
0: No.
2: But yeah, new music out from Miley, Bass Persuades. And a whole new album out, right?
0: Yeah,
2: too?
0: Yeah. The album doesn't drop today.
2: Okay. All right.
0: It's in this month.
2: Gotcha. End of the month, you can get the full album.
0: Yeah, but that man, single. Get ready for that song to be out probably this weekend when you're out and about.
2: Oh, 1,000%. Yes. Speaking of being out and about this weekend, we do have a rundown of everything that's going to be happening in and around town with your latest 614 hit list.
0: I love it.
2: That is next. It's Sunny 95, Randy and Rice in the morning.
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3: Here's the 10 weather impact forecast on Sunny 95. 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
4: We have a warm, sticky start to the day once again. Mostly sunny skies to begin our day as temperatures quickly take off as the morning goes on. Looking ahead toward the afternoon, there is a chance of scattered thunderstorms working across the area, especially the farther north you are. Otherwise, plan on high temperatures generally in the upper 80s. For Sunny 95, I'm 10 Weather Impact meteorologist Justin Gertz.
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2: Heading into a long holiday weekend, it is your 614 hit list. 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
3: How about we have 2 4-day festivals this weekend? We have 4 day Zucchini Fest at the Obetz Fortress, opens today at 5. Right. 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
2: Get some delicious food at both of them.
3: Yes. And then you have Clippers, 3 games all weekend. Tonight's game, 7:05. You can check that out. Ohio State, of course, hosting Ball State. 12:30 is kickoff at the Shoe.
2: Oh, the vibe around. It's so fun that college football is back in Columbus. Like, the vibe's just good. Everyone's ready for it.
3: It's exciting.
2: Oh, let's go.
3: The Crew take on the Colorado Rapids Saturday night after the big OSU game at 7:30.
2: That's right.
3: You have the Gay Softball League in town still.
2: Oh, yeah. I saw your video about that. Really
3: yes,
2: cool.
3: 260 teams.
2: Yeah, if you haven't, check it out. Follow us on social media at Sunny95WSNY. You can see a cool video Randy put together about that.
3: Yeah, because tonight is West Fest, and I'm actually working at it. Okay. It's an outdoor event outside of District West.
2: Yep.
3: Gates open at 6 p.m. Virginia West is your host. They're going to have DJs, drag shows. It's going to be a really fun time.
2: Cool.
3: You have baseball like it's the 1860s. Do you know what I'm talking about?
2: I have no idea.
3: The Ohio Cup Vintage Baseball Festival. More than 30 teams come to Westerville, the sports complex, Saturday and Sunday, and they play by the 1860s rules.
2: What are the 1860s rules?
3: I'm glad you asked.
2: Okay.
3: No gloves.
2: What?
3: And underhand pitching, which I am a great underhand pitcher because I did that for 17 years.
2: Yeah, softball. Yeah.
3: Uh-huh. And that was my position for that many years.
2: Mm-hmm.
3: But man, I've never played without a glove. It's free to watch, and it ranks among the largest vintage baseball gatherings anywhere, even their clothes.
2: Who knew?
3: They're not going to show up in like Umbros.
2: No, I mean, I'm thinking like the players that walk out from the cornfield.
3: Yes.
2: And that Kevin Costner movie.
3: That's right.
2: Yeah, that's exactly what I'm picturing.
3: They will come.
2: Yes.
3: Uh-huh.
2: Field of Dreams. How could I not think of that? Okay.
3: Canal Winchester's Labor Day Festival. That is going on Saturday through Monday with rides, foods, and free admission. The organizers call it the oldest and largest Labor Day Festival in Ohio.
2: Check out Canal.
3: That sounds fun. In Upper Arlington, right here where we broadcast, it's Labor Day Arts Festival since 1966. Right here. 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
4: We have a warm, sticky start to the day once again. Mostly sunny skies to begin our day as temperatures quickly take off as the morning goes on. Looking ahead toward the afternoon, there is a chance of scattered thunderstorms working across the area, especially the farther north you are. Otherwise, plan on high temperatures generally in the upper 80s. For Sunny 95, I'm 10 Weather Impact meteorologist Justin Gertz.
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1: Randy, you planning on celebrating? Nice Labor Day weekend with a little drink, possibly?
2: Oh, for sure.
1: Well, you need to do it in downtown over at Jackie O's because we teamed up with them. 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
2: This is fantastic because you know who we need to get this word to? Everyone in town for the Gay Softball League, the World Series.
1: Oh, yeah.
2: Because they're going to all be at District West.
1: And that's right near it, right?
2: It's right across the street. So we need them to walk over and buy a certain beer.
1: Here is the deal. $1 from every single Mystic Mama sold during the month of September. So this entire month, $1 from every Mystic Mama sold. 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So again, stop by Jackie O's right in downtown, order that Mystic Mama on draft, and you'll know that not only you get a delicious beer, but you're helping out the kids while you are doing it. What do we got coming up in your rundown of the headlines, Randy?
2: OSU football, flock cameras again in the news. This time, they've been suspended by Columbus.
1: Suspended?
2: Yes.
1: All right, we'll get into all of it. I feel like there's a new flock camera thing in the news every other day.
2: There is.
1: That is coming up on Sunday 95, Randy and Rice in the Morning. Plus, we are going to have another round of Battle of the Show, Backyard Barbecue Edition. Someone getting $25 worth of free Tim Hortons. It could be you. That's going to be coming up.

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0: from Columbus to the world.
1: Oh, yeah.
0: Here's what's happening. 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
2: Feminist icon Gloria Steinem passed away yesterday, peacefully at the age of 92. Oprah Winfrey said, quote, "Every woman is living in some measure inside the progress Gloria helped create." She went undercover famously as a Playboy bunny in 1963 to expose their grueling hours, low pay, and sexual harassment. She also received the Presidential Medal of Freedom in 2013.
3: Wow.
2: And in 2016, she said, "My funeral will be a fundraiser."
3: What a legend.
2: Yeah.
3: Absolute legend. And just a star of journalism at the time, too.
2: Absolutely. Flock cameras have been paused by Columbus police. One officer, Melvin Tellis, searched a single license plate hundreds and hundreds of times. He has been relieved of duty.
3: Yikes.
2: Let's not forget the two Reynoldsburg officers who have misused them as well. Mark Nichols, 46 searches targeted a former domestic partner. And Alyssa Berkheimer searched one plate 53 times.
3: Yeah, it's those stories. It's like you think about the worst case scenario and then you actually hear about when the worst case scenario happens.
2: The city has paid someone to look to see if anyone's been misusing it to single out officers if they have.
3: Try to find out who it is.
2: Yeah, that was brought to light by Ginther.
3: Gotcha.
2: Who, wanted more parameters on this.
3: Yeah.
2: Which I think everyone wants more parameters.
3: Agreed.
2: There's a mosquito outbreak following the recent rains and flooding. Man, what about Pittsburgh? I just showed you... video.
3: Oh, yeah, they had a rough night last night.
2: They are flooded. There was a Rufus Du Soul concert. Inside, flooded.
3: Yeah, whatever inside arena that they have in Pittsburgh was in bad shape.
2: Yeah,
3: like,
2: driving.
3: It wasn't just a little bit of flooding either. Like, we're talking to probably 5-6 inches of water everywhere.
2: It looked like here 2 weeks ago.
3: Yes, exactly.
2: Absolutely. Because of all of our flooding, in 25 years, this is the most mosquito complaints Columbus has ever received. In 25 years.
3: Yeah, I've had a lot of bug bites recently. I mean, I could see it.
2: Absolutely. Ohio State takes the field at 12:30 on the Big Ten Network against Ball State. It's senior day. Maurice Claret will ring the victory bell. Jim Tressel will be inducted into the Ring of Honor.
3: Get his name up there.
2: Yes. Our only other two coaches that have had that honor are Paul Brown and Woody Hayes. Would you even realize this? I didn't. That Ryan Day, this is his 8th season as head coach. He's been in charge longer than Urban Meyer.
3: That now that when you say it like that, then it's weird.
2: Yeah.
3: Because I felt like Urban was here for so long because he was, maybe it was so much success, during that time, but yeah, wild.
2: That is wild.
3: Hopefully Ryan Day has his name up there in the Ring of Honor at some point here.
2: At some point.
3: In the next 40 years.
2: Good news, Urban and Ryan have never lost a game opener.
3: And that ain't going to change tomorrow, friends.
2: Yes, and that's your rundown.
3: All right, coming up. Of course, most of Columbus, what are you going to be doing to celebrate Labor Day weekend? Grilling out, having yourself a little backyard barbecue. Well, we have a $25 gift card to Tim Hortons on the line, and we have a round of Battle of the Show coming up. Me and Randy both going to draft our perfect barbecue plate. You're going to get to vote on which one you like better. One person from that winning team is going to score themselves some free coffee.
2: Nice.
3: It's next. It's Sunny 95. Randy and Rice in the morning.
0: Here's the 10 weather impact forecast on Sunny 95. 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
4: We have a warm, sticky start to the day once again. Mostly sunny skies to begin our day as temperatures quickly take off as the morning goes on. Looking ahead toward the afternoon, there is a chance of scattered thunderstorms working across the area, especially the farther north you are. Otherwise, plan on high temperatures generally in the upper 80s. For Sunny 95, I'm 10 Weather Impact meteorologist Justin Gertz.
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1: I'm a huge fan of the morning show.
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2: I am finally going to win one.
1: Okay.
2: And let's hope it is this one. It is Battle of the Show, where you're going to have a chance to win a $25 Tim Hortons gift card if you pick the correct team. That, well, everyone else votes for, and whoever gets the most votes, we're going to pick one person out.
1: Who has the better cookout? Who has a better cookout? And once our items are taken, the other team can't grab it.
2: That is how a draft works. We are going to draft three items. I get first pick this time, right?
1: You do.
2: All right, we're going to snake draft them. So you will get picks 2 and 3. I will get 4 and 5, and then you'll round out your team with 6.
1: Okay? Yes. I love how you had to explain that to me the first time. Like it was some wild anomaly.
2: All backyard barbecue food. So I get first pick.
1: Oh, gosh.
2: See, I'm so torn between after. So, scoreboard, Randy, what is it? Just I'll let you tell the people.
1: I've won 3 times. You've won no times.
2: That is correct.
1: I was gonna
2: say
1: zero.
2: So I'm so torn right now between, like, do I want to pick what I actually want or what I think the audience. But I'm going steak with the first pick.
1: Oh, steak.
2: I'm going,
1: that's so good.
2: The way you just looked at me.
1: No, that's okay. That is so good.
2: I'm going steak with my first pick.
1: That's an expensive cookout you're hosting.
2: It is like some steak tips, you know what I mean? Toss them on the grill.
1: All right.
2: You're good to go. That is my first and number one pick.
1: Okay, I'm going to go with the most searched

0: Workout food.
1: Okay.
0: Which would be cheeseburgers.
1: Yeah, I think, yep.
0: I just got cheeseburgers.
2: Okay.
0: You know what you're going to get? I can't mess it up. My booger. It's not going to be undercooked.
1: Keep them away from my cookout, please.
0: Overcooked or anything.
1: Okay.
0: Temperature's going to be pretty good, guys.
1: All right, what's going with burgers, Randy? On your list, what is your second pick in Battle of the Show?
0: I also found out the first food to disappear the fastest, deviled eggs.
1: Deviled eggs?
0: Yep.
1: Okay, that is one that would not even have been in a stratosphere that I would have picked.
0: I should have saved it for my last pick then, but cheeseburgers and deviled eggs.
1: Deviled eggs, all right, well then I'm going to go hot dogs.
0: Okay.
1: I have to, right? Yeah. I mean, I feel like...
0: Is yours a meat-only party over here?
1: Actually, it is looking that way.
0: It's a meat party.
1: Oh, I should throw in a side, shouldn't I?
0: I mean...
1: Like a side or a dessert. See, but I hate potato salad, but I know people love it. So I can't go with potato salad. You know what? No.
0: I wish we had four picks, because I have another one. I have two more.
1: I have two more. I kind of do want to go all meat. I kind of want to go chicken
0: meat.
1: Wings.
0: Do a meat.
1: I'm going chicken wings with my final pick.
0: So that's what you're going to have, just all meat.
1: Yes.
0: I hope the vegetarians are listening today and want to come to mind.
1: And want to actually vote.
0: It's deviled eggs. Okay, so I...
1: What are you rounding out your team with, Randy?
0: So I only get one more pick, and you get zero picks?
1: Correct.
0: Okay, can I tell you the two I'm deciding on?
1: Yeah.
0: Grilled fresh Ohio corn on the cob.
1: Oh, grilled corn was what I... It was between chicken and grilled corn for me.
0: But I throw that term Ohio because it's got to be Ohio grown.
1: Okay, I like
0: or
1: that.
0: A yellow sheet cake with chocolate frosting.
1: What backyard barbecue's rocking a yellow sheet cake?
0: Mine is.
1: Okay.
0: I got to have something sweet.
1: I feel like you're just making up your own scenario.
0: No, I'm not.
1: I
0: was
1: like
0: thinking
1: it.
0: About what I would have at mine.
1: Let's see. What are you thinking? Which
0: Gosh,
1: one are you going to go
0: darn
1: with?
0: Darn it.
1: Right now, you have cheeseburgers and deviled eggs.
0: I'm going to go Ohio.
1: It's quite the party.
0: I'm going to go Ohio. Ohio. Fresh Ohio corn on the cob. Just because we're going to have our meat and two sides right there.
1: Okay.
0: Hopefully someone else is bringing dessert because I didn't pick one.
1: All right. Here are our teams.
0: I love that you're having a meat fest. Okay.
1: My backyard barbecue plate. Steak. Hot dogs. Chicken wings. Randy's. Cheeseburger. Deviled eggs. And fresh Ohio corn. I already have a feeling where this is going to go. Brandon, no one asked you on the text line already.
0: Is he already there?
1: Oh, he's already
0: in?
1: There being like,
0: Brandon.
1: Randy. Okay.
0: My number one fan, Brandon.
1: So here's the deal. We got that $25 gift card to Tim Hortons. You cast your vote right now. Team Deej or Team Randy, who has the better backyard barbecue draft? Again, I got steak, hot dogs, chicken wings. Randy's got cheeseburgers, deviled eggs, and... that Ohio corn. Vote one person from the winning team who does vote is going to score themselves that $25 gift card. 614-459-9769. Hit us on the text line, or you can also cast your vote in a call. Sunny 95 R&R. We will crown our winner. And we'll do it next.

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1: It is Battle of the Show, and it is the closest Battle of the Show that we have ever had. Today's category is Backyard Barbecue, of course, what everyone in Columbus and Ohio is going to be getting up to this weekend. Our teams, Team Deej is steak, hot dogs, chicken wings. 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To the votes, Randy.
2: We're going to have to go through them and tally them up.
1: All right, let's
2: okay.
1: go.
2: We have Emily for Randy.
1: Emily, one on Team Randy.
2: Billy Bushby, Team Randy. I don't know if this counts as a vote for you, but it says, for the gentleman who's planning on having his wedding at a summer camp resort, you're pretty bougie serving steak at your backyard barbecue, just saying.
1: Well played, 614. That's a good...
2: So,
1: for anyone who doesn't know, I am down to maybe getting married at a summer camp. So, that's...
2: So, 614, you need to come back and vote, because that wasn't necessarily a vote. We're going to move on to, I'm going all meat barbecue because your guests can bring the sides.
1: Yes, thank
2: rice.
1: You. We'll take that.
2: Sean and Hilliard, my vote goes for rice.
1: Yes.
2: Brandon, you're not going to win rice, but I do prefer all the meat barbecue.
1: So that's a vote for me, right?
2: I think it is. Yeah. I'm going to go vote for you. Brandon also said, Randy, steak. Oh, that's so good, quoting me. I thought it was funny. Kelly in Pataskala, Team Randy, vegetarian here. Plus, you had me at deviled eggs.
1: Oh, yeah. Well, I knew the second I finished my plate, I knew if we had a vegetarian in the audience, I was kind of donezo.
2: So we're tied 3-3 right now.
1: Mm-hmm.
2: The 740, Randy's barbecue hands down. I also like watermelon or fruit pizza at my barbecue. Oh, you should have went with that one. Remember yesterday?
1: Yeah.
2: You were talking about your fruit pizza.
1: Oh, yeah, that's right.
2: Angel said, I'm going with Randy. I love deviled eggs and Ohio corn.
1: And then, we just got another slew of four more Randys that came.
2: Linda is for Randy. 614 is for Randy. Michelle, though, she said, oh, you lost me at sheet cake. Steak and deviled eggs would have been unbeatable.
1: Team Rice, yes!
2: Finally.
1: Okay,
2: I didn't.
1: I still think you have me by a vote, though.
2: I have you by 3 votes.
1: I was trying to.
2: I didn't want to be rude, but I have you by 3 votes. Here's another one. 4 votes. I have you by 4 votes.
1: All right, the winner for fourth straight time in Battle of the Show.
2: It's the closest it's ever been.
1: By a total of 4 votes, it is going to go to Team Randy.
2: Like, bro, you showed up to compete today.
1: Team Randy wins that one.
2: You were like trying to be sneaky too with an all-meat barbecue.
1: That's the most votes I've ever gotten, Randy.
2: It is.
1: I wish everyone could have seen my face off the air because I was getting so excited that I was finally going to win. And then all my dreams were just absolutely
2: It was like
1: crushed.
2: You have all the winning numbers of the lottery, but the last one.
1: You want to pick someone off your winning team? Who's going to get that gift card?
2: I sure do.
1: Who are you giving that gift card to?
2: Oh, man. There's so many Randy voters over here.
1: Okay.
2: Let's go Billy Bushby.
1: Billy Bushby, congratulations. We're hooking you up with a $25 Tim Hortons gift card. Tim Hortons, of course, the official coffee of Randy and Rice in the morning. We are going to stay on a food topic coming up, though, because a new survey just came out. What is the drive-thru most likely to get your order wrong? We have them from best to worst. We're going to go through all of them. We're going to do it next. It's Sunny 95, R&R.

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1: We have a warm, sticky start to the day once again. Mostly sunny skies to begin our day as temperatures quickly take off as the morning goes on. Looking ahead toward the afternoon, there is a chance of scattered thunderstorms working across the area, especially the farther north you are. Otherwise, plan on high temperatures generally in the upper 80s. For Sunny 95, I'm 10 Weather Impact meteorologist Justin Gertz.
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1: I have to say a special hello to one of our wonderful teachers in the community for Columbus City Schools, Michelle O'Sullivan. She teaches art at Old Orchard Elementary.
2: Let's go, Michelle.
1: It's one of my favorite subjects when I was growing up.
2: Oh, art for sure.
1: Yes.
2: Right? Art and gym class, the only things I ever really went to school for. Thank you, Michelle, for everything you do, including listening to this show. Let's talk drive-thrus, Randy.
1: Let's do it. I know it's drive-thru season. School's back. Sports are in session.
2: Oh, right. You're running around like crazy.
1: Yes.
2: Don't have time to make dinner. Well, what spots that you stop at are actually going to get your order correct is the question on the table. There's a new survey out.
1: Okay.
2: Which ones mess up the most and which ones are the most accurate? Do you have any? I just want a quick guess. What do you think the one that messes it up the most is?
1: Messes it up the most.
2: You go through the drive-thru and you never know what you're actually going to get or if they actually got your order right.
1: Man, I do feel like Taco Bell because I usually get extra items or I'm missing items.
2: All right. Taco Bell, a fantastic answer, Randy, because Taco Bell came in at number one.
1: Is that right?
2: Number one, botching 15% of all orders.
1: I mean, usually
2: get
1: I
2: botched
1: get,
2: going.
1: I order so much, I usually get like an extra taco or something.
2: Oh, yep.
1: But sometimes I've not had my items.
2: Yeah, no, it's happened to me a bunch too. Coming in at number two, right in our own backyard, Wendy's.
1: Oh.
2: Wendy's.
1: Wendy's messes, I hate to say it, messes it up all the time because we don't want mayonnaise on our burgers, Knox and I.
2: Oh, yeah.
1: Guess what?
2: Still got mayo there?
1: I have to turn around and go back because I know there's mayonnaise on my chicken sandwich. Yep. Yeah.
2: Wendy's and Dunkin' are tied for the second worst. That 13% of those orders are wrong, which, hey, is just another reason to be a Tim Hortons fan. Tim Hortons, the official coffee of Randy and Rice.
1: That's right.
2: In the morning. Raisin Cane's and Burger King were the other two that were the worst.
1: Wow,
2: next,
1: Raisin
2: with 11%.
1: Raisin Cane's has never messed up.
2: Really?
1: Not one time.
2: Okay.
1: Never.
2: I've only had Raisin Cane's once, so I
1: really? Oh, my kids love Raisin Cane's.
2: How could you not love tendies,
1: right? They want that box combo. They don't want the coleslaw, though, but neither does the CEO.
2: That's true. Yeah. We did learn that. Other end of the coin, there is a tie for the most accurate. Okay, there's a tie for the most accurate. One of them I know you're going to guess. I don't think you'll get the other
1: one. Okay, here are my two.
2: Go.
1: Culver's and Chick-fil-A.
2: One of those is correct, and that would be Chick-fil-A.
1: Chick-fil-A.
2: Chick-fil-A. They only mess up 7% of orders. Now, The other one who's tied with Chick-fil-A, I thought would have been on the other list, if I'm being honest.
1: Is it Popeyes?
2: It's not.
1: Okay.
2: When you think fast food, what do you think of?
1: McDonald's
2: tied with Chick-fil-A, only messing up 7% of orders.
1: That is good to know.
2: McDonald's did not pay us to say this. These are just the stats that are here.
1: These are the stats.
2: Right? When you're running around those kids. Oh, through the school year and to all those sports. Those are the places that are going to nail it and the places where you might have to take that second trip through the drive-thru.
1: Yes.
2: Have you ever actually done that? Like if they mess up something, go all the way back around
1: 100%,
2: through?
1: 100%. But I cut through.
2: Oh, you
1: like,
2: cut through?
1: Like while someone's ordering, I get in front of them. Because why would I wait for everyone to order again?
2: Right, no, that makes sense.
1: I pull right up to the last person ordering because there's always a space right there.
2: Yep, no, that makes sense.
1: Right there.
2: Oh, 1,000%.
1: A little tip right there for you.
2: We're giving you everything this morning. I'm Randy and Rice in the morning. Coming up, we will get you a rundown of those headlines. Plus, we also have a full rundown of everything happening in town this weekend with your 614 hit list. It's all on the way.
0: Here's the 10 weather impact forecast on Sunny 95. 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
3: We have a warm, sticky start to the day once again. Mostly sunny skies to begin our day as temperatures quickly take off as the morning goes on. Looking ahead toward the afternoon, there is a chance of scattered thunderstorms working across the area. Especially the farther north you are. Otherwise, plan on high temperatures generally in the upper 80s. For Sunny 95, I'm 10 Weather Impact meteorologist Justin Gertz.
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2: So, of course, the Buckeyes have Ball State coming to town tomorrow. Now, I knew nothing about Ball State.
3: Okay.
2: So I was just like curious where it's at and, you know, what's going on. I found there's actually two famous alumni from Ball State, like very just obscure. That like, wait, they really went to this tiny school over there? And yeah, one's a late night talk show host. Any guesses?
3: Yep. No. Okay. If I'm going to guess, Leno?
2: Letterman.
3: Oh, Letterman.
2: David Letterman, a Ball State alumni. And then think of one of the biggest pizza chains in America. And his name's on it.
3: Oh, Papa John?
2: Papa John. David Letterman and Papa John, both Ball State alumni.
3: Were they friends?
2: Right?
3: Papa Letterman?
2: Who knows? Who knows? But I just thought that was wild, right?
3: That's
2: oddest group of people to be over there at Ball State.
3: I like that little fact.
2: Right? There you go. A little something to head you into a weekend. So, what do we got coming up?
3: Well, speaking of OSU, I've got some more interesting information. Not like who went to Ball State, but, you know, kickoff and who's ringing the bell? Who's getting inducted to the Ring of Honor?
2: The important stuff.
3: The important stuff. We'll talk about that. And flock cameras are getting suspended in Columbus right now.
2: I kind of love the sound of that, Randy.
3: Yes, I'll tell you why.
2: It is next. It is Sunny 95. Randy and Rice in the Morning.

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2: Feminist icon Gloria Steinem passed away yesterday peacefully at the age of 92. Oprah Winfrey said, quote, "Every woman is living in some measure inside the progress Gloria helped create."
3: And all the great work that she did.
2: Yes. Now, in 2016, in the New York Times, she said, "My funeral will be a fundraiser."
3: Oh, love that.
2: Block cameras have been paused by Columbus police. Dun, dun, dun.
3: Golf clap.
2: One officer, Melvin Tellis, searched a single license plate hundreds and hundreds of times. He has been relieved of duty.
3: I would think so.
2: Not to mention the two Reynoldsburg officers who have misused them, resigned. Mark Nichols, 46 searches targeted a former domestic partner.
3: Yikes.
2: And then Alyssa Berkheimer searched one plate 53 times.
3: Nightmare fuel.
2: The cluster of flock cameras are along High Street around OSU, Grandview Yard, near Easton and Polaris, and Eastmore neighborhood. They're all suspended right now.
3: Noted.
2: Mosquito outbreak following the recent rainstorms and floodings. It is... We're inundated, basically, by mosquitoes right now.
3: Yeah, I mean, I spend 5 minutes outside. Last night when the sun was down over at the zoo, we're kind of, you know?
2: Getting bit.
3: Oh, yeah.
2: In 25 years is the most mosquito complaints the city has ever received. 25 years.
3: Lather up that deep, friends.
2: Ohio State takes the field at 12:30. Big Ten Network, of course, playing against Ball State and their former alumni. Papa John's.
3: Papa John.
2: Letterman.
3: And David Letterman.
2: We learned that. It's also senior day. Maurice Claret will ring the victory bell. Jim Tressel will be inducted into the Ring of Honor.
3: Get his name on the stadium. Really cool.
2: Yeah, the only other two would be Paul Brown and Woody Hayes. And then would you believe Ryan Day begins his eighth season as head coach? He's been in charge longer than Urban Meyer.
3: That's wild to
2: think
3: about.
2: It is. Right? I think that's wild to me, too. Like, I wouldn't have thought that unless I was told that.
3: And if Ryan Day continues on the, you know, kind of path that he's on right now, give it about 25 years, I think his name's probably going to be up on that stadium, too.
2: Well, good news. Neither of those coaches have ever lost an opening, a season opener.
3: And let's hope, and let's be honest, it's going to be the same tomorrow.
2: Yes. You know, we're going to have to hear some Hang On Sloopy before we leave.
3: Oh, absolutely.
2: Yeah. That's your rundown.
3: All right. Coming up. We have your 614 hit list, all of the fun events and stuff going on in town this weekend that you've got to hit. It's next.
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4: We have a warm, sticky start to the day once again. Mostly sunny skies to begin our day as temperatures quickly take off as the morning goes on. Looking ahead toward the afternoon, there is a chance of scattered thunderstorms working across the area, especially the farther north you are. Otherwise, plan on high temperatures generally in the upper 80s. For Sunny 95, I'm 10 Weather Impact meteorologist Justin Gertz.
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2: Heading into a long holiday weekend, it is your 614 hit list. All the things you have to hit going on in town coming up this weekend.
3: How about we have 2 4-day festivals this weekend? We have 4 day Zucchini Fest at the Obetz Fortress, opens today at 5. Right. We have 4 days of the Greek Festival, opens today at 4 o'clock.
2: Get some delicious food at both of them.
3: Yes. And then you have Clippers, 3 games all weekend. Tonight's game, 7:05. You can check that out. Ohio State, of course, hosting Ball State. 12:30's kickoff at the Shoe.
2: Oh, the vibe around. It's so fun that college football is back in Columbus. Like, the vibe's just good. Everyone's ready for it.
3: It's exciting.
2: Oh, let's go.
3: The Crew take on the Colorado Rapids Saturday night after the big OSU game at 7:30.
2: That's right.
3: You have the Gay Softball League in town still.
2: Oh, yeah. I saw your video about that. Really cool.
3: Yes, 260 teams.
2: Yeah, if you haven't, check it out. Follow us on social media at Sunny95WSNY. You can see a cool video Randy put together about that.
3: Yeah, because tonight is West Fest, and I'm actually working at it. Okay. It's an outdoor event outside of District West. Yep. Gates open at 6 p.m. Virginia West is your host. They're going to have DJs, drag shows. It's going to be a really fun time.
2: Cool.
3: You have baseball like it's the 1860s. Do you know what I'm talking about?
2: I have no idea.
3: The Ohio Cup Vintage Baseball Festival. More than 30 teams come to Westerville, the sports complex, Saturday and Sunday, and they play by the 1860s rules.
2: What are the 1860s rules?
3: I'm glad you asked.
2: Okay.
3: No gloves.
2: What?
3: And underhand pitching, which I am a great underhand pitcher because I did that for 17 years.
2: Yeah, softball. Yeah.
3: Uh-huh. And that was my position for that many years. Mm-hmm. But man, I've never played without a glove. It's free to watch, and it ranks among the largest vintage baseball gatherings anywhere, even their clothes.
2: Who knew?
3: They're not going to show up in like Umbros.
2: No, I mean, I'm thinking like the players that walk out from the cornfield.
3: Yes.
2: In that Kevin Costner movie.
3: That's right.
2: Yeah, that's exactly what I'm picturing.
3: Build it, they will come.
2: Yes.
3: Uh-huh.
2: Field of Dreams. How could I not think of that? Okay.
3: Canal Winchester's Labor Day Festival. That is going on Saturday through Monday with rides, foods, and free admission. The organizers call it the oldest and largest Labor Day Festival in Ohio.
2: Check out Canal.
3: That sounds fun. In Upper Arlington, right here where we broadcast, it's Labor Day Arts Festival since 1966. Right here. Find artists, hands-on art activities, live music. Admission is free again for that. And it's only on Monday, starting at 10 a.m.
2: So much to do in town. 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
2: Yes. First Friday heading in to game day weekend.
3: Hang on.
2: O-H-I-O.
3: O-H-I-O.
2: Ball State coming to town for a beating tomorrow. Probably.
1: That's right.
2: 12:30 Big Ten Networks when you can check that one out. Or, of course, make your way over to the Shoe.
3: Balls against...
2: Nuts,
3: that's right.
2: There you go. You got that to look forward to for the weekend and a long holiday weekend, too. Big plans, Randy Razor? What are you doing? I don't even know. You know I'm going to Virginia to see my fiance, but what
3: right.
2: are you doing?
3: I know I'm going to West Fest tonight, and then hopefully I'm going to grill out at some point.
2: Let's
3: I want to get some oysters. From like Costco.
2: Oh, okay.
3: They wash them and open them for you. Then you have like a 3-hour window to get them back to your house and doctor them up and put them on the grill.
2: Love that.
3: Or in the oven. I'm going to put mine on the grill.
2: Okay.
3: Yeah.
2: That sounds absolutely delicious.
3: I'm excited for that
2: right?
3: part. Yeah.
2: Get out there and enjoy it. Coming up on Tuesday when we return, here's what we're going to have. Teddy Swims.
3: Ooh, we're going to play another edition of Sink or Swim for Teddy Swims.
2: You know it. You want to see Teddy Swims at Nationwide. We're going to have your hookup. That going down 7:30.
3: Yeah, what did we learn
2: on
3: this
2: Tuesday.
3: Week? Lemons float, limes sink.
2: Yeah, that was a weird one.
3: It is.
2: That was a weird one, and we'll find out some more weird things, whether they float or not. That coming up right around 7:30 on Tuesday with your chance into Teddy Swims. Enjoy that long holiday weekend. All Music Hour is rolling in next. Tiffany, during your workday, our guy TB is going to be driving you home until Tuesday. Take care of each other.
3: We love you guys. Stay safe and do not take Columbus for granted.
2: Go Bucks!
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16: We have a warm, sticky start to the day once again. Mostly sunny skies to begin our day as temperatures quickly take off as the morning goes on. Looking ahead toward the afternoon, there is a chance of scattered thunderstorms working across the area, especially the farther north you are. Otherwise, plan on high temperatures generally in the upper 80s. For Sunny 95, I'm 10 Weather Impact meteorologist Justin Gertz.
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5: We have a warm, sticky start to the day once again. Mostly sunny skies to begin our day as temperatures quickly take off as the morning goes on. Looking ahead toward the afternoon, there is a chance of scattered thunderstorms working across the area, especially the farther north you are. Otherwise, plan on high temperatures generally in the upper 80s. For Sunny 95, I'm 10 Weather Impact meteorologist Justin Gertz.
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1: We have a warm, sticky start to the day once again. Mostly sunny skies to begin our day as temperatures quickly take off as the morning goes on. Looking ahead toward the afternoon, there is a chance of scattered thunderstorms working across the area, especially the farther north you are. Otherwise, plan on high temperatures generally in the upper 80s. For Sunny 95, I'm 10 Weather Impact meteorologist Justin Gertz.
0: 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Baby.

Good music, good mood. It's Sunny 95 with Tiffany. If you were looking for a really good excuse to do some vintage shopping tonight, this is it. The Atomic Shop in Clintonville on North High Street, they just doubled their size. They've got a huge open house tonight starting at 5 o'clock, so you can go take a look, maybe find a little cute jacket for the fall.

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1: We have a warm, sticky start to the day once again. Mostly sunny skies to begin our day as temperatures quickly take off as the morning goes on. Looking ahead toward the afternoon, there is a chance of scattered thunderstorms working across the area, especially the farther north you are. Otherwise, plan on high temperatures generally in the upper 80s. For Sunny 95, I'm 10 Weather Impact meteorologist Justin Gertz.
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Teddy Swims coming to Nationwide Arena at the end of the month, September 30th. 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
1: We have a warm, sticky start to the day once again. Mostly sunny skies to begin our day as temperatures quickly take off as the morning goes on. Looking ahead toward the afternoon, there is a chance of scattered thunderstorms working across the area, especially the farther north you are. Otherwise, plan on high temperatures generally in the upper 80s. For Sunny 95, I'm 10 Weather Impact meteorologist Justin Gertz.
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1: We have a warm, sticky start to the day once again. Mostly sunny skies to begin our day as temperatures quickly take off as the morning goes on. Looking ahead toward the afternoon, there is a chance of scattered thunderstorms working across the area, especially the farther north you are. Otherwise, plan on high temperatures generally in the upper 80s. For Sunny 95, I'm 10 Weather Impact meteorologist Justin Gertz.
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0: 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So tomorrow is not going to be perfect, but it's not going to be a washout either. Most of the game should be okay with pop-up showers in the late afternoon. 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
2: We'll kick things off on the northeast side. The left lane is closed on the ramp from 161 westbound onto 270 southbound. That's on the northeast side. 161 westbound ramping onto 270 southbound. The left lane of that ramp is closed. We'll go to the downtown. We've got another ramp closure. The ramp from 70 eastbound onto 71 northbound is closed with an accident scene. And then we'll stay in the downtown. We've got an accident scene at 315 and 670 southbound. 315 trying to ramp onto 670 eastbound. There is an accident scene on that ramp. And then we've got another accident scene that is now on the shoulder, 71 southbound near Hudson. And that one's still about a 3 to 4 minute delay. I'm Jim Thomas with Time Saver Traffic on Sunny 95.
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1: Look for a 50% chance of rain and thunderstorms during the morning hours on Saturday across Central Ohio, then turning a bit drier in the afternoon, high temps around 84. On Sunday, a lot of sunshine, totally dry, less humidity, and a high temp of 81. That is your Sunny 95 weather forecast. I'm 10 Weather Impact Chief Meteorologist Chris Tomer.
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0: Waking Up Columbus with good music that puts you in a good mood. 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

0: Good music, good mood on Sunday 95. Yes, tomorrow, game one of the Big Ten Conference. Our Buckeyes are playing Ball State. Game time is 12:30. They'll be playing on new turf. And Coach Day says the players approve. So that's not going to get in the way of their performance. Ohio State, by the way, favored by over 50 points.
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2: There is an accident scene going on eastbound 70, ramping onto northbound 71, so that ramp is now closed. You can get turned around at the Miller-Kelton exit. Southbound 315, ramping onto eastbound 670. Accident scene there, 2 to 3 minute delay. And the left lane is blocked in the ramp from westbound 161 onto southbound 270, that on the northeast side. Look out for the potholes. It is pothole season. 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
1: Downtown ramp closure is still going because of an accident. Eastbound 70 ramping on to northbound 71. That ramp is closed. You can stay on the roadway and get turned around at the Miller-Kelton exit. Southbound 315, the ramp to eastbound 670. There's an accident seen there, about a 1 to 2 minute delay. And a 4 to 5 minute delay on the northeast side. That small tunnel that runs underneath the northeast outer belt. Westbound 161, ramping on to southbound 270. That ramp has the left lane blocked. I'm Jim Thomas with Time Saver Traffic on Sunny 95.
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1: Look for a 50% chance of rain and thunderstorms during the morning hours on Saturday across Central Ohio, then turning a bit drier in the afternoon. High temps around 84. On Sunday, a lot of sunshine, totally dry, less humidity, and a high temp of 81. That is your Sunny 95 weather forecast. I'm 10 Weather Impact Chief Meteorologist Chris Tomer.
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0: What's sweet is there is so much great sports going on this weekend here in Columbus. The Buckeyes, of course, tomorrow, 12:30 at the Shoe. Clippers, Columbus Clippers, they're playing a series with Iowa through Sunday at Huntington Park. 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
2: North Outer Belt accident scene is going to be about a 15-minute delay. This is eastbound 270 after 23. Eastbound 270 after North High Street. Left two lanes are blocked. Disabled vehicle, about a 15-minute delay. Northbound 315 at Medical Center Drive. The left lane is blocked, and that one's going to be about a 5 to 6-minute delay. 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

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But they say most of the game tomorrow will be rain-free, maybe a pop-up shower in the afternoon. 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I know it sounds funny saying that on sunny 95. Ah, cool.

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1: On the east side, traffic slowing down on South Hamilton Road just north of Livingston Avenue. There is a water main break there. On the north outer belt, 25 to 30 minute delay with a disabled vehicle eastbound 270 after North High Street. The left two lanes are blocked. And we've got northbound 315 near Medical Center Drive. Left two lanes are blocked with an accident. That one, about a 15 to 20 minute delay. I'm Jim Thomas with Time Saver Traffic on Sunny 95.
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1: Look for a 50% chance of rain and thunderstorms during the morning hours on Saturday across Central Ohio, then turning a bit drier in the afternoon, high temps around 84. On Sunday, a lot of sunshine, totally dry, less humidity, and a high temp of 81. That is your Sunny 95 weather forecast. I'm 10 Weather Impact Chief Meteorologist Chris Tomer.
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When Randy and Rice return from the holiday weekend, it's Teddy Tuesdays on Sunny 95. 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
2: There's an accident scene on the right shoulder, eastbound 70 after southbound 71. It's about a 1 to 2 minute delay. Northbound 315 near Medical Center Drive, the left lane is still blocked. 5 to 6 minute delay. South Hamilton, just north of Livingston on the east side, they're dealing with a water main break, so you'll see some slow traffic there. I'm Jim Thomas with Time Saver Traffic on Sunny 95.
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1: There's still a water main break on the east side. Some slow traffic on South Hamilton just north of Livingston. Got an accident scene going on 33 westbound right after Post Road, in between Post Road and Route 42, actually. Northbound 71 near 670 is no longer blocking, but still a 1 to 2 minute delay. 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I'm Jim Thomas with Time Saver Traffic on Sunny 95.
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1: We'll look for a 50% chance of rain and thunderstorms during the morning hours on Saturday across central Ohio, then turning a bit drier in the afternoon. High temps around 84. On Sunday, a lot of sunshine, totally dry, less humidity, and a high temp of 81. That is your Sunday 95 weather forecast. I'm 10 Weather Impact Chief Meteorologist Chris Tomer.
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Are you taking off for the long weekend? 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